0: Live from the MyCampbellRiverNow.com newsroom, this is River News.
1: Good afternoon, I'm Nathan Maley. Crews have finished work on expanding the parking lot at the Campbell River Airport. In March, the city of Campbell River announced $195,000 would be used from the Airport Reserve Fund to redesign and expand the parking lot. The city announced this week that the expansion has been completed. The announcement comes just days before the airport begins seasonal service to Calgary via WestJet. The Campbell River to Calgary service begins with its first flight on May 15th. It's almost time for the Campbell River Fire Department's annual open house event. The local fire department says the event is a fun way for the family to connect with the community while learning how to stay safe. Participants can partake in hands-on activities and fire equipment demos and receive information on fire smart initiatives and wildfire preparedness. There will also be a barbecue by donation, and you can meet and greet with firefighters and dispatchers. It happens May 30th from 10 a.m. to 2 p.m. at the number 1 fire station on 13th Avenue. BC Highway Patrol's Slow Down Move Over April campaign is finished, and their data shows Vancouver Island drivers were the best at following the rules. Only 39 tickets were issued to Vancouver Island drivers in the past month for failing to reduce their speed and moving over when they see flashing lights, the least number of tickets across 5 BC regions. Across the province, 999 tickets were issued in April, with Central BC leading all regions with 619 tickets issued. With the campaign now over, BC Highway Patrol is encouraging all drivers to be mindful of the summer construction season and to follow the law to keep everyone working on the highways safe. And 4 Canadians are now isolating in the Victoria area after returning from the cruise ship at the center of a deadly hentavirus outbreak. Our provincial reporter Emily Joveski has more on what hentavirus is and whether you need to be concerned about it spreading.
2: Most of the time, humans pick up hantavirus from contact with rodent droppings. But this particular Andes strain behind the outbreak on the MV Hondius is different because it can spread from person to person. BC Provincial Health Officer Dr. Bonnie Henry says it can lead to serious illness, but the risk to the general public is low. It requires prolonged close contact to spread, and it mutates slowly, so there's little potential for a pandemic. Emily Joveski, Vista News, Victoria.
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1: Two games on the Stanley Cup playoffs scheduled tonight, with Montreal looking to take a 3-1 series lead at home against Buffalo and are tied at 1. Then Vegas hosts Anaheim in Game 5 at 6:30, with that series tied at 2. And in the MLB, the Blue Jays trail the Rays 1-0 in Game 2 of their 3-game series, while the Mariners look to take another game over the Astros starting moments from now.
0: River weather.
4: Well, Campbell Rivera, looks like it's going to be a bit of a muggier day today, but that's okay. I think we were kind of long overdue for a day like this, because later on tonight, it's going to reach a low of 11 and be cloudy with clear breaks. But heading into tomorrow, your Wednesday, unfortunately, we are going to be getting some rain. Yeah, it's going to reach a high of 18 with a chance of a shower. Right now, though, not too bad, just a little bit chilly with how cloudy it is. Currently at a high of 18 and partly cloudy outside of the River Studios on 12th Avenue. Your next low tide is going to be at 7:34 this evening. Next high tide, 2:29 tomorrow morning.
0: Cool. Deep.

0: such an iconic throwback that never fails to put a smile on all of our faces, right? It's Take On Me on 99.7 The River. Hope your day's going well, especially if you're on your drive back home right now. We've been talking about this all day. It's a moment that really shapes us as adults when our appliances break down.
1: Well, when I was in college, I was about 18, and I've had this blow dryer since I was, God, I don't even know, but I've had it for many years, and it was all reliable until one day I plugged it in and went to go blow dry my hair, and it started sparking, and
0: oh my God.
1: I plugged it out. Yeah, it was pretty sketchy. I was on residence, but it didn't start a fire. It just sparked out at me and could have totally put a hole in my shirt, but it didn't. And thankfully, nobody was hurt.
0: Quick question for you. How long did you say you had that blow dryer for?
1: It had to have been like 3 to 5 years.
0: Did you hold a little funeral for it or?
1: Surprisingly, I did not, but I told everyone I knew.
0: Yeah, it's like a death in the family, right? You got to treat it like it was its own thing. It held you down for so many years and unfortunately died an honorable death.
1: Exactly.

0: It's my mom's favorite artist and such a Canadian icon as well. It's Alanis Morissette with Ironic on 99.7 The River. We were talking about this a little bit earlier today, but just want to give a huge shout out to Dave and the team over at Merrydale Cidery and Distillery. Just a fantastic group of people over there. They came on by this morning and dropped off their brand new ciders that are available for you just in time for the long weekend. Let's keep this between you and me, okay? I actually took a sip of their Summer Crush Cider. If you've never heard of this before, it's actually a watermelon flavored cider that they have available for you right now. It is so good. If watermelon's not your thing, they've also got their Couch and Dry Cider and their Memorial one. And both of those actually picked up gold over at the Cider Craft Awards just last week. So highly recommend you check those out before we head into the long weekend there. 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It's some really cool stuff. Like I said, highly recommend you check that out. 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

0: 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It's new music from Mike DeMaro and Denaro calling on 99.7 The River. Just wanted to give you a heads up. There's a bunch of stuff that's going to be taking place really soon right here in Campbell River. And this might be one of my favorite events that we've got going on. Yeah, because on May 28th, River City Theater is going to be hosting a youth open mic night. You can come on by, see how talented our Campbell River youth really are, because they're going to be coming together on stage to sing, play an instrument, or just recite poetry. It's really cool. Doors open for this event at 7 o'clock, but the show starts off at 7:30. 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It's going to be an awesome time. And it's nice to just show how much our community supports our youth here. You can find more information on this just over at our website, over at mycampbellrivernow.com.
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0: All right, Campbell River, that's going to be it for me today. But do not worry, because Ricky Tyler will be back tomorrow morning. She's going to have a great show planned out for you for your Wednesday. Already crazy that we're already halfway through the week, just inching closer and closer to that glorious three-day-long weekend. It'll be here before you know it. In the words of my good friend Don Simmons, if you need to be in the know, tune into AJ. I will also be back tomorrow afternoon, and we might be doing something fun. So be sure to stay tuned for that, all right? I'm going to leave you with music coming up from one of the most iconic groups of the 80s of all time. You'll know exactly who I'm talking about coming up in just a few minutes on 99.7 The River. Have a good night, Campbell River. We'll see you tomorrow.
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1: Good morning. I'm Nathan Maley. Crews have finished work on expanding the parking lot at the Campbell River Airport. In March, the city of Campbell River announced $195,000 would be used from the Airport Reserve Fund to redesign and expand the parking lot. The city announced this week that the expansion has been completed. The announcement comes just days before the airport begins seasonal service to Calgary via WestJet. The Campbell River to Calgary service begins with its first flight on May 15th. It's almost time for the Campbell River Fire Department's annual open house event. The local fire department says the event is a fun way for the family to connect with the community while learning how to stay safe. Participants can partake in hands-on activities and fire equipment demos and receive information on fire smart initiatives and wildfire preparedness. There will also be a barbecue by donation, and you can meet and greet with firefighters and dispatchers. It happens May 30th from 10 a.m. to 2 p.m. at the number 1 fire station on 13th Avenue. BC Highway Patrol's Slow Down and Move Over April campaign is finished, and their data shows Vancouver Island drivers were the best at following the rules. Only 39 tickets were issued to Vancouver Island drivers in the past month for failing to reduce their speed and moving over when they see flashing lights, the least number of tickets across 5 BC regions. Across the province, 999 tickets were issued in April, with Central BC leading all regions with 619 tickets issued. With the campaign now over, BC Highway Patrol is encouraging all drivers to be mindful of the summer construction season and to follow the law to keep everyone working on the highways safe. And 4 Canadians are now isolating in the Victoria area after returning from the cruise ship at the center of a deadly hantavirus outbreak. Our provincial reporter Emily Joveski has more on what hantavirus is and whether you need to be concerned about it spreading.
2: Most of the time, humans pick up hantavirus from contact with rodent droppings. But this particular Andes strain behind the outbreak on the MV Hondius is different because it can spread from person to person. BC Provincial Health Officer Dr. Bonnie Henry says it can lead to serious illness, but the risk to the general public is low. It requires prolonged close contact to spread, and it mutates slowly, so there's little potential for a pandemic. Emily Joveski, Vista News, Victoria.
0: Be the first to know. 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
3: In River Sports, round 2 of the NHL playoffs, well, shoot. Sabres beat the Habs 3-2 in Montreal to even the series. It's back to Buffalo for Game 5 tomorrow. The Golden Knights take a 3-2 series lead after a 3-2 overtime win against the Ducks. They head to Anaheim for Game 6 tomorrow. Colorado looks to put their series to bed at home against Minnesota in Game 5 today at 5 o'clock. In the PWHL playoffs, Montreal beat Minnesota 2-1 in Game 5 to advance to the Walter Cup final. They'll host Ottawa for Game 1 tomorrow. At least we know one cup will definitely go to a Canadian team. Hockey Canada have added Sidney Crosby to the Team Canada roster for the World Hockey Championship. Sid has some free time after Pittsburgh was eliminated from the NHL playoffs by Philly in Round 1. The tournament begins in Switzerland on Friday. And in Major League Baseball, the Blue Jays rallied late, scoring 5 runs in the 7th, but lost 7-6 to Tampa Bay in an extra inning. They'll try to avoid the sweep at 4:07 this afternoon.
0: River weather.
3: Mainly cloudy, a chance of showers and a high of 17 today. A chance of showers this evening, 11 overnight. For tomorrow, a mix of sun and cloud to start. Increase in cloudiness in the afternoon, a chance of late day showers and a high of 15. It's 13 now in downtown Campbell River. Low tide's at 9:15. High tide is 10:20 this morning.

99.7 The River, it's Alanna Miles, and Love Is. A couple of 80s bangers there to start your Wednesday morning on the Morning Catch at 6:11. It's Ricky Tyler. Thank you so much for being with me this morning. I hope you had a fantastic day yesterday. It was cloudy, but really warm. Went out for a nice walk along the Seawalk yesterday afternoon. Just gorgeous. Today, though, maybe some wet weather on the way. We'll see. Your river weather, mainly cloudy, a chance of showers and a high of 17. A chance of showers this evening, 11 overnight. For tomorrow, a mix of sun and cloud to start the day. Increase in cloudiness in the afternoon and a chance of late day showers with a high of 15. It's 13 right now in downtown Campbell River. I'm a little bit of a sad Habs fan this morning. Did you watch that game last night? It was wild, and honestly, it could have gone either way, but the Sabres beating the Habs 3-2 in Montreal to even the series in round two. It is back to Buffalo for game five tomorrow, but man, it was just one of the craziest games I've ever seen. Yeah, we'll talk more about that a little later on in the show. Also coming up later, you guys, I found my summer crush. And I will tell you all about that in the 7 o'clock hours. Stick around. We're also going to celebrate an adult bevy today. Lots of fun stuff coming. Don't miss a minute of it. Here's Justin Bieber and Daisies on the River. Good morning.

0: 99.7 The River and the latest from Renfrew Short. There's Feeling Good at 6:18. Hope you're feeling good on this Wednesday. It's Ricky Tyler in the Morning Catch. Glad you could tune in this morning. And if you've been thinking about taking up a new sport, maybe you want to get a little more active, well, there's a local club that has you covered for free, and I will tell you all about that a little later this hour. 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
1: The River Salute is coming up after brand new River music from Charlotte Cardin. 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

0: 99.7 The River. There's Rave. Ricky Tyler on the Morning Catch here. Thank you for tuning in on your Wednesday. I hope it's off to a great start for you. We may get a little bit of wet weather today. Your river weather mainly cloudy. A chance of showers and a high of 17. A chance of showers this evening. 11 overnight for tomorrow. A mix of sun and cloud to start the day, but increase in cloudiness in the afternoon. A chance of late day showers and a high of 15. It's 14 now in downtown Campbell River. And if you're looking to take up a new sport, maybe you're trying to get fit, well, the Campbell River Tennis Club has you covered. They're offering free lessons for adults 18 and over who are interested in learning this fun and exciting sport. This begins May 30th, 9 a.m. at the Willow Point Tennis Courts. It's a series of 8 to 10 weekly sessions that will cover all aspects of the game. Whether you're brand new to tennis or you want to sharpen your game, this is a great place to start. For more details, just visit our website, mycampbellrivernow.com. And I've got some Oscars news coming up for you in the Tyler Report. That's music and entertainment stuff. We'll get into that near 10 after 7. Don't go away.
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1: Good morning. I'm Nathan Maley. Crews have finished work on expanding the parking lot at the Campbell River Airport. In March, the city of Campbell River announced $195,000 would be used from the Airport Reserve Fund to redesign and expand the parking lot. The city announced this week that the expansion has been completed. The announcement comes just days before the airport begins seasonal service to Calgary via WestJet. The Campbell River to Calgary service begins with its first flight on May 15th. It's almost time for the Campbell River Fire Department's annual open house event. The local fire department says the event is a fun way for the family to connect with the community while learning how to stay safe. Participants can partake in hands-on activities and fire equipment demos and receive information on fire smart initiatives and wildfire preparedness. There will also be a barbecue by donation, and you can meet and greet with firefighters and dispatchers. It happens May 30th from 10 a.m. to 2 p.m. at the No. 1 Fire Station on 13th Avenue. BC Highway Patrol's Slow Down and Move Over April campaign is finished, and their data shows Vancouver Island drivers were the best at following the rules. Only 39 tickets were issued to Vancouver Island drivers in the past month for failing to reduce their speed and moving over when they see flashing lights, the least number of tickets across five BC regions. Across the province, 999 tickets were issued in April, with Central BC leading all regions with 619 tickets issued. With the campaign now over, BC Highway Patrol is encouraging all drivers to be mindful of the summer construction season and to follow the law to keep everyone working on the highways safe. And four Canadians are now isolating in the Victoria area after returning from the cruise ship at the center of a deadly hantavirus outbreak. Our provincial reporter Emily Joveski has more on what hantavirus is and whether you need to be concerned about its spreading.
2: Most of the time, humans pick up hantavirus from contact with rodent droppings. But this particular Andes strain behind the outbreak on the MV Hondius is different because it can spread from person to person. BC Provincial Health Officer Dr. Bonnie Henry says it can lead to serious illness, but the risk to the general public is low. It requires prolonged close contact to spread, and it mutates slowly, so there's little potential for a pandemic. Emily Joveski, Vista News, Victoria.
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3: In River Sports, round two of the NHL playoffs. Well, shoot. Sabres beat the Habs 3-2 in Montreal to even the series. It's back to Buffalo for game five tomorrow. The Golden Knights take a 3-2 series lead after a 3-2 overtime win against the Ducks. They head to Anaheim for game six tomorrow. Colorado looks to put their series to bed at home against Minnesota in Game 5 today at 5 o'clock. In the PWHL playoffs, Montreal beat Minnesota 2-1 in Game 5 to advance to the Walter Cup final. They'll host Ottawa for Game 1 tomorrow. At least we know one cup will definitely go to a Canadian team. Hockey Canada have added Sidney Crosby to the Team Canada roster for the World Hockey Championship. Sid has some free time after Pittsburgh was eliminated from the NHL playoffs by Philly in Round 1. The tournament begins in Switzerland on Friday. And in Major League Baseball, the Blue Jays rallied late, scoring five runs in the seventh, but lost 7-6 to Tampa Bay in an extra inning. They'll try to avoid the sweep at 4:07 this afternoon.
0: River weather.
3: We may get a bit of wet weather today, mainly cloudy, a chance of showers and a high of 17. A chance of showers this evening, 11 overnight for tomorrow, a mix of sun and cloud to start the day. Increasing cloudiness in the afternoon, a chance of late day showers and a high of 15. It's 14 now in downtown Campbell River, low tides at 9:15, next high tide 10:20 this morning.
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3: Music and entertainment news is coming up in the Tyler Report after Preston Pablo. Here's Taylor Swift on the river.
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1: Okay, well, the Academy of Motion Pictures, Arts, and Sciences has announced that Conan O'Brien will return to host the 99th Oscars in 2027. It'll be Conan's third straight time hosting. He earned high marks again for his second year hosting the Oscars back in March. Even the day after the telecast, execs at Disney said they were game to have him back. Disney holds the rights to the Oscars through the event's landmark 100th edition in 2028. After that, the awards show will move to

Apple AirPods and reviewing surveillance footage that captured the break-in. He kind of got lucky here because he was originally facing 6 years in prison. Yeah, don't mess with Queen Bee. Here is Beyoncé from the Cowboy Carter album. It's Texas Hold'em, 99.7 The River.

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1: 99.7 The River and brand new River music from Tyler Shaw. There's Run to You. Ricky Tyler in the Morning Catch here. Happy Wednesday. Thank you for tuning in. You may remember a couple of weeks ago, we were trying to help Tyler Shaw get to 80,000 followers on Instagram. If he made it by May 1st, he was going to play the wedding of a BC couple. Well, he fell short of the 80,000, but he's going to play the wedding anyway. I love that. What a nice guy. I think he made the right call there. Very cool. Let's take a look at your river weather today. I'm seeing a little bit of blue sky peeking through, but mainly cloudy skies today. A chance of showers and a high of 17. A chance of showers this evening, 11 overnight for tomorrow. A mix of sun and cloud to start the day. Increasing cloudiness in the afternoon. A chance of late day showers and a high of 15. It's 14 in downtown Campbell River. And one of Campbell River Rotary's most fun events is coming up very soon. I'll have details for you a little later this hour. We're also going to celebrate, and I use the term loosely, an adult beverage today. I'll tell you about it and get you to weigh in near 7:40.
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0: 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You're going to want to turn this one up.
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0: 99.7 The River, it's Pink and Trust Fall. Ricky Tyler in the Morning Catch here. Thank you for tuning in on this Wednesday, and it is World Cocktail Day today. I do love a good cocktail every now and then, responsibly, of course. I'm not really one to make cocktails at home, but you know, if I'm going out for a nice dinner, then yeah, maybe I'll have a cocktail before I order my meal. I'll tell you about the most delicious cocktail I ever had. It was in a lounge at the Bellagio Hotel in Las Vegas. It was a lemon drop lavender martini, and it was, oh my goodness, out of this world. But that's not what I want to talk about today, not your favorites. I want to know about the cocktail that you can't drink anymore because, you know, reasons. For me, that's a Cosmopolitan. Never again. I can't even drink straight cranberry juice because of it anymore. Nope. That's the dangerous thing very often with cocktails because they're filled with sugar and then you think you're good and then you have one too many and it's all over for you. So what is that one cocktail that you absolutely positively cannot do anymore or ever again? Let me know on Facebook, 99.7 The River Dash on air, or call or text 250-287-4444. The River text line is brought to you by Fido.
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0: 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It's Alessia Cara, Ricky Tyler in the Morning Catch here. Happy Wednesday. Thank you for tuning in. It is World Cocktail Day today. I love a good cocktail every now and then, but I want to know about the ones you can't drink because, you know. For me, it's Cosmos. Never again. What is it for you? 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
1: Good morning. I'm Nathan Maley. Crews have finished work on expanding the parking lot at the Campbell River Airport. In March, the city of Campbell River announced $195,000 would be used from the Airport Reserve Fund to redesign and expand the parking lot. The city announced this week that the expansion has been completed. The announcement comes just days before the airport begins seasonal service to Calgary via WestJet. The Campbell River to Calgary service begins with its first flight on May 15th. It's almost time for the Campbell River Fire Department's annual open house event. The local fire department says the event is a fun way for the family to connect with the community while learning how to stay safe. Participants can partake in hands-on activities and fire equipment demos and receive information on fire smart initiatives and wildfire preparedness. There will also be a barbecue by donation, and you can meet and greet with firefighters and dispatchers. It happens May 30th from 10 a.m. to 2 p.m. at the number 1 fire station on 13th Avenue. BC Highway Patrol's Slow Down and Move Over April campaign is finished, and their data shows Vancouver Island drivers were the best at following the rules. Only 39 tickets were issued to Vancouver Island drivers in the past month for failing to reduce their speed and moving over when they see flashing lights, the least number of tickets across 5 BC regions. Across the province, 999 tickets were issued in April, with Central BC leading all regions with 619 tickets issued. With the campaign now over, BC Highway Patrol is encouraging all drivers to be mindful of the summer construction season and to follow the law to keep everyone working on the highways safe. And 4 Canadians are now isolating in the Victoria area after returning from the cruise ship at the center of a deadly hantavirus outbreak. Our provincial reporter Emily Joveski has more on what hantavirus is and whether you need to be concerned about its spreading.
2: Most of the time, humans pick up hantavirus from contact with rodent droppings. But this particular Andes strain behind the outbreak on the MV Hondius is different because it can spread from person to person. BC Provincial Health Officer Dr. Bonnie Henry says it can lead to serious illness, but the risk to the general public is low. It requires prolonged close contact to spread, and it mutates slowly, so there's little potential for a pandemic. Emily Joveski, Vista News, Victoria.
0: Be the first to know. 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
3: In River Sports, round 2 of the NHL playoffs. Well, shoot. Sabres beat the Habs 3-2 in Montreal to even the series. It's back to Buffalo for Game 5 tomorrow. The Golden Knights take a 3-2 series lead after a 3-2 overtime win against the Ducks. They head to Anaheim for Game 6 tomorrow. Colorado looks to put their series to bed at home against Minnesota in Game 5 today at 5 o'clock. In the PWHL playoffs, Montreal beat Minnesota 2-1 in Game 5 to advance to the Walter Cup final. They'll host Ottawa for Game 1 tomorrow. At least we know one cup will definitely go to a Canadian team. Hockey Canada have added Sidney Crosby to the Team Canada roster for the World Hockey Championship. Sid has some free time after Pittsburgh was eliminated from the NHL playoffs by Philly in Round 1. The tournament begins in Switzerland on Friday. And in Major League Baseball, the Blue Jays rallied late, scoring 5 runs in the 7th, but lost 7-6 to Tampa Bay in an extra inning. They'll try to avoid the sweep at 4:07 this afternoon.
0: River weather.
3: We may get a bit of wet weather today, mainly cloudy, a chance of showers and a high of 17. A chance of showers this evening, 11 overnight for tomorrow, a mix of sun and cloud to start the day. Increase in cloudiness in the afternoon, a chance of late day showers and a high of 15. It's 14 now in downtown Campbell River, low tides at 9:15, next high tide 10:20 this morning.
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Late Golden Girls star Bea Arthur. She was born on this date in 1922. Host of The Late Show for another week and a half anyway. Still so mad about that. Stephen Colbert is 62 today. Star of Twilight and The Batman, Robert Pattinson. A milestone birthday for him. He's 40, if you can believe that. And the great Stevie Wonder celebrates his 76th birthday today. We gotta do it. Here is Stevie Wonder and Superstition. 99.7 The River.

0: 99.7 The River, it's Sophie Simmons at 8:20. Ricky Tyler in the Morning Catch here. Thank you for joining me on this Wednesday. It is World Cocktail Day today. I do love a good cocktail every now and again, responsibly, of course. Don't typically make them at home, but if I'm at a fancy restaurant or whatever, I'll have a martini or something. And today I'm asking you, what are the cocktails that you cannot have anymore because, you know, reasons? I heard from Pam on Facebook. She said Long Island iced tea. Oh, yeah, I've been there. They are delicious, but, you know, really refreshing when you're sitting out on a patio somewhere. But dangerous. Those can catch up to you very quickly. Thank you, Pam. Appreciate you listening this morning. Keep your answers coming. What are the cocktails that you cannot have anymore? Let me know on Facebook, 99.7 The River - on air, or call or text 250-287-4444. The River Text Line is brought to you by Fido. Making cocktails these days, way too easy. You used to have to buy all kinds of separate ingredients. Now they've kind of mixed them all into one and you can just grab it right off the shelf, right? Here is Vince Carone to tell you more about that. It's your Thrifty Foods Smile of the Day.
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0: 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It's brand new river music from Tia Wood. There's Sage My Soul. Ricky Tyler in the Morning Catch here. Thank you so much for joining me on this Wednesday. It's World Cocktail Day today, and I'm sure you have a favorite, but that's not what I want to know. I want to know about the cocktails that you cannot drink anymore because, you know, reasons. Hi, 99.7 The River.
1: Hello, this is Lynn.
0: Hi, Lynn. How are you?
1: I'm great.
0: Glad to hear it. First of all, do you typically enjoy a nice cocktail?
1: I used to. And now, just every now and again.
0: What's your favorite one?
1: Well, it used to be the martini, but we don't drink those anymore.
0: Okay, that was my second question, is what cocktail you can't do anymore. So no more martinis for you.
1: No more martinis. No, for me, it's anything that's like fruity.
0: Yeah.
1: A fruity flavor. I like that, those kind of things.
0: You had a bad experience with the martini one time, right?
1: Well, it was a lot of martinis. It wasn't just one. No. At a Christmas cookie exchange.
0: Oh, my goodness.
1: So needless to say, the next day I was not very good. But thank you to my husband.
0: So that was the end of martinis for you.
1: Yep, that was the end of the martini, so we had to move on.
0: I hear that. I do love a good martini, but I know that, like, never more than two, right?
1: Right? Never more than two.
0: No. And that goes for anything, really.
1: That's right. That's what I was just thinking. That goes for anything.
0: Well, I appreciate you weighing in this morning, Lynn. Thank you so much. Have a great day today.
1: Thanks, love. You're welcome. Bye-bye now.
0: It's amazing how one little mistake can just turn you off something for life, right? On this World Cocktail Day, what is the cocktail that you cannot have anymore? Let me know on Facebook or call or text 250-287-4444.
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0: 99.7 The River, there's Nelly Furtado for listener Lynn's martini aversion. All good things come to an end. Ricky Tyler in the Morning Catch here. Thank you so much for being with me on this Wednesday. Yes, it's World Cocktail Day today. I'm asking you about the cocktails that you cannot drink anymore. 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The River text line is brought to you by Fido. If I may suggest, why don't you forego the cocktails and enjoy some delicious ciders this summer with Merrydale Cidery and Distillery in the Cowichan Valley. A big hello and thank you to David and all of the staff over there. They got our long weekend off to an early start yesterday when they dropped by with a bunch of ciders for the staff. Here at 99.7 The River, their Mo Moro, which has blood orange in it, just won gold, and their Cowichan Dry Cider won double gold at the recent Cider Craft Awards. They're the oldest cidery on the island. They've been around for 30 years. And guys, I found my summer crush. It's their new summer flavor called Summer Crush. It's cider with watermelon juice. Unbelievably refreshing, so delicious, and it's available now, just in time for the May long weekend. You can find Merrydale Cider at independent liquor stores, or go visit the cidery in the Cowichan Valley. As always, please drink responsibly and check out some photos that we took in the studio yesterday at our Facebook page, 99.7 The River - On Air.
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1: Good morning. I'm Nathan Maley. Crews have finished work on expanding the parking lot at the Campbell River Airport. In March, the city of Campbell River announced $195,000 would be used from the Airport Reserve Fund to redesign and expand the parking lot. The city announced this week that the expansion has been completed. The announcement comes just days before the airport begins seasonal service to Calgary via WestJet. The Campbell River to Calgary service begins with its first flight on May 15th. It's almost time for the Campbell River Fire Department's annual open house event. The local fire department says the event is a fun way for the family to connect with the community while learning how to stay safe. Participants can partake in hands-on activities and fire equipment demos and receive information on fire smart initiatives and wildfire preparedness. There will also be a barbecue by donation, and you can meet and greet with firefighters and dispatchers. It happens May 30th from 10 a.m. to 2 p.m. at the number 1 fire station on 13th Avenue. BC Highway Patrol's Slow Down Move Over April campaign is finished, and their data shows Vancouver Island drivers were the best at following the rules. Only 39 tickets were issued to Vancouver Island drivers in the past month for failing to reduce their speed and moving over when they see flashing lights, the least number of tickets across 5 BC regions. Across the province, 999 tickets were issued in April, with Central BC leading all regions with 619 tickets issued. With the campaign now over, BC Highway Patrol is encouraging all drivers to be mindful of the summer construction season and to follow the law to keep everyone working on the highways safe. And 4 Canadians are now isolating in the Victoria area after returning from the cruise ship at the center of a deadly hentavirus outbreak. Our provincial reporter Emily Joveski has more on what hentavirus is and whether you need to be concerned about its spreading.
2: Most of the time, humans pick up hantavirus from contact with rodent droppings. But this particular Andes strain behind the outbreak on the MV Hondius is different because it can spread from person to person. BC Provincial Health Officer Dr. Bonnie Henry says it can lead to serious illness, but the risk to the general public is low. It requires prolonged close contact to spread, and it mutates slowly, so there's little potential for a pandemic. Emily Joveski, Vista News, Victoria.
0: Be the first to know. 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
3: In River Sports, round 2 of the NHL playoffs. Well, shoot. Sabres beat the Habs 3-2 in Montreal to even the series. It's back to Buffalo for Game 5 tomorrow. The Golden Knights take a 3-2 series lead after a 3-2 overtime win against the Ducks. They head to Anaheim for Game 6 tomorrow. Colorado looks to put their series to bed at home against Minnesota in Game 5 today at 5 o'clock. In the PWHL playoffs, Montreal beat Minnesota 2-1 in Game 5 to advance to the Walter Cup final. They'll host Ottawa for Game 1 tomorrow. At least we know one cup will definitely go to a Canadian team. Hockey Canada have added Sidney Crosby to the Team Canada roster for the World Hockey Championship. Sid has some free time after Pittsburgh was eliminated from the NHL playoffs by Philly in Round 1. The tournament begins in Switzerland on Friday. And in Major League Baseball, the Blue Jays rallied late, scoring 5 runs in the 7th, but lost 7-6 to Tampa Bay in an extra inning. They'll try to avoid the sweep at 4:07 this afternoon.
0: River weather.
3: Mainly cloudy, a chance of showers and a high of 17 today. A chance of showers this evening, 11 overnight. For tomorrow, a mix of sun and cloud to start. Increase in cloudiness in the afternoon with a chance of late day showers and a high of 15. Right now, we do have some showers and it's 16 in downtown Campbell River. Low tide is almost here at 9:15. Next high tide, 10:20 this morning.
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0: 99.7 The River, it's Sabrina Carpenter and her latest, When Did You Get Hot? Ricky Tyler and the Morning Catch here. Thank you for being with me on this Wednesday. It is World Cocktail Day today. So that's what we're talking about. I'm sure you have your favorites. I want to know what cocktail you can't drink anymore because reasons, right? You know. I heard from Bucky. He said, no gin. That is a very common aversion for a lot of people. Not me, though. I love it. Thanks for weighing in, Bucky. I love this from Natasha. Like, call a hearse because I think she killed me with this. She said, I can drink anything. I usually make everything virgin. Then those that drink can add their own alcohol. But for our monthly family Romoli night, I made the tastiest sangria. She included a video. And it is epic.
1: It's hard to see it in its glory. But look at that tower of sangria.
0: The way she sang that at the end, I just know I'm going to be singing that anytime anybody has a sangria anywhere from now on. Sangria. I love it. Thanks, Natasha. Keep your answers coming on this World Cocktail Day. What is the cocktail you cannot drink anymore? Let me know at Facebook or call or text 250-287-4444. The River Text Line is brought to you by Fido.
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0: Well, this is a really nice story of kindness. For over a decade, a woman from Moncton, New Brunswick, has been collecting donated bicycles and children's tricycles and holding regular giveaways for families who can't afford to buy one. Krista Richard is the organizer of the Bikes and Trikes for Everyone program. She collects the bikes and then fixes them up, and every year hosts giveaways between April and October. Last year, about 400 children were on her waiting list. In a recent interview, Krista said the reward of seeing kids smile and ride off on their bikes is priceless. There you go, one person making a difference. Love to see it.
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0: 99.7 The River, it's Depeche Mode. Ricky Tyler in the Morning Catch here. Thank you so much for spending part of your Wednesday with me. That was a lot of fun. I appreciate it. And I know we were goofing around talking about World Cocktail Day today. It was great, but I also want to remind you that if you are going to indulge, please do so responsibly. No drinking and driving, all right? We want you to stay safe always. I'm about to go, but I'll take one last look at your river weather before I leave. Mainly cloudy, some showers. A high of 17, a chance of showers this evening, 11 overnight for tomorrow, a mix of sun and cloud to start, increasing cloudiness in the afternoon, a chance of late day showers, and a high of 15. It's 16 right now in downtown Campbell River. Justice is up next with the River at Work show, followed by AJ and the Afternoon Drive show beginning at 2. I'll be back here tomorrow from 6 to 10. My good friend Ron Fisher will join me. We're going to be talking Canada Day and Kids Fest, one of the most fun parts of Canada Day celebrations in Campbell River. And yes, I know I said this yesterday that Ron was going to be on the show. We had to reschedule. That's okay. Ron will be joining me in the 8 o'clock hour tomorrow. I hope you will join me too. In the meantime, have a fantastic day, Campbell River.
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10: I feel like pie is one of those things, at least in my family and household, every once in a while, you have it for dessert at like a family dinner, and everyone goes, oh my God, pie is so freaking good. And then it's multiple years before we have it again. Is that anyone else? Nice apple or blueberry pie? I mean, pumpkin pie doesn't count because that is like drugs. That stuff is so good. I'd eat that year-round if I could, which you probably can. I just never see it displayed at the store. Welcome to the River at Work show, everybody. My name is Justice. Appreciate you for being along for the ride with us today. Your hump day, Wednesday, May 13th, as we work our way towards your May long weekend. On the show today, I want to talk about booking appointments, and there needs to be a little bit more grace for procrastinators. Things we do for work that we don't want to do on our personal time. Does that make sense? I think it does. That and so much more ahead of your long weekend coming up on the River at Work show with right now one from Melissa Reed. This is Alone Again. It's on the river. Good morning.

0: Frank Walker, Josh Ross, Norma Jean Martin is here on 99.7 The River. Thank you for hanging out, spending some time with us on your Wednesday. Let's take a look at your Campbell River weather. Today, sun, cloud, chance of showers. Just a 30% chance of showers, but it is still there. High of 17 for us today. 11 with a chance of rain overnight tonight. Tomorrow, sun, cloud, a 60% chance of showers with a high of 15. And then Friday, cloudy showers and a high of 12 degrees. Right now in Campbell River, already pretty warm. We're at 16.
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0: Teddy's on 99.7 The River and The River at Work show. I feel like there needs to be a little bit more leeway for people that have to make adjustments. So, I get a text yesterday from my dentist office. I like my, I don't want to use the word like, because I hate going to the dentist. I get, and I am okay with my dentist office. They treat me really well. It's nothing against them personally. It's just, I don't love the dentist in general. And so they sent me a text asking if, or reminding me, I should say, that I have my appointment coming up. But the problem is, my schedule has changed. I can't make it at 8:30 in the morning anymore because now I'm the one doing the daycare drop off at 9 o'clock because my wife's work schedule has changed. And so I called and I said, hey, like, really sorry. I can't make this appointment. Can we reschedule? And the woman on the phone, who's very nice, goes, well, and I'm like, what is difficult about what I've just asked you? And she goes, well, we're actually booking into June. I said, that's okay. Of 2027. Oh, you're booking 13 months out? And I know why they are, and it's their own fault. Because I have my next three appointments all booked at a time that I can no longer go to. What a disaster. So I've canceled my appointment for next week, and I haven't canceled the other ones yet because there's maybe a hope that I can work something out. But it's like, there has to be something we can do here for the people that have had life schedule changes. 13 months out booking? I mean, the world might end before 13 months happens. The gas price might be so high I can't even drive to the dentist anymore. How am I supposed to prepare for anything 13 months from now? I don't even know what to do.
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0: Selena Gomez and Love On 99.7 The River and The River at Work show. Happy hump day. Happy Wednesday. It is May 13th today. Wednesday the 13th, not so bad. It doesn't have like the bad luck lore of like a Friday the 13th, and it's not as terrible as a Monday the 13th. It's pretty fine and pretty okay. Talking about my dilemma, I had to cancel my dentist appointment for Tuesday because it no longer aligns with my life schedule. I can't make it there at times that I used to have the appointment. I was like, oh yeah, like, can we just rebook? And they said, we're booking for 13 months from now, June of 2027. And the problem is, like, I get it, you know, like doctors, dentists, healthcare, like appointments of like almost any nature that you have to consistently go to. Those people are overworked, right? There are far more patients than there are healthcare people, and the demand is high. I get it. But we have set ourselves up with the high demand because I have currently three more appointments booked with them. So it's not even that there's just a ton of people trying to get appointments. It's that they have continued booking earlier and earlier and earlier for people. There's going to be a time, I bet if I asked, I could book appointments for the year 2030 if they let me, because they're just like, yeah, why not? And then nobody that's like the last minute change can get fit in. So if I start to sound a little bit different here on the station in the coming months, it's probably because all of my teeth have fallen out and I've replaced them with plywood, because I would do normal wood, but can't really afford that. So plywood it is. OSB, if we're being specific.
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Throwing it back with some Hall & Oates, and I can't go for that. It's on 99.7 The River. And the River at Work show, Somber's big hit, Homewrecker, is in there as well. Appreciate you very much for hanging out with us on the show today. Right now, Lennon Stella. This is La-Di-Da.

0: That's Alanis Morissette's Head Over Feet, a classic on 99.7 The River, 90s Canadiana. Well, we're already about as warm as we're going to get today. Today, it's a high of 17 with sun cloud and a chance of some showers. Cloudy, chance of rain overnight tonight, a low of 11. Tomorrow, sun cloud, 60% chance of showers and 15. Friday, mostly rain and 12. But it looks like it should be clear for our long weekend. Right now in Campbell River, it is already 17 degrees.
1: The river.
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0: That's a good tune from Alex Warren. It's called Fever Dream, and it's here on 99.7 The River. Sean Desmond, Noah Kahan, Madonna. We're playing it all cool, deep, and current here on The River. I want to know, because I feel like this is a thing about me which I could mold and kind of translate into something about just everyone in general, but I'm not sure if I'm off base here. But as my social circle has expanded with, you know, couple friends and wife friends and, you know, like extracurricular activities, playing sports and all that kind of stuff, when people learn that I work at a radio station, they say, but you're so quiet. You never talk. Not wrong. Not wrong. In fact, quite correct. But it's one of those things where all I do all day is I sit and I talk. I mean, I listen to music for sure too. But like, I just talk. I sit here and I blab into the microphone and hope that there's people listening out there in the void. And if you are listening, hey, how's it going? Thanks for being here. But you're so quiet. How do you talk that much? I'm so quiet because I talk that much. Because all I do at work all day is talk. I just want to be, quiet. I want to just sit and listen and exist and relax when I'm not here. And I know my job isn't like hard or strenuous on the body, but I talk a lot. And so you know what I want to not do when I'm not at work? Talk. But is it like that for other people? I feel like it is. Like if you're a chef, do you hate cooking at home? If you're a house cleaner, do you hate cleaning your own house? If you're a mechanic, does your own car have a ton of problems? Am I barking up the right tree with this here? Is it just the thing where we spend so much time doing something at work that we don't want to touch it on our free time and spare time, as limited as that is? 287-4444. Would love to hear from you.
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0: Katy Perry is on 99.7 The River. That one is called Firework. Thank you for being here, hanging out, spending some time with us on The River at Work show. Working our way towards 12 o'clock, we will get a look at your news from the MyCampbellRiverNow.com newsroom. Some sports, weather, everything you need to know. 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
1: Good afternoon, I'm Nathan Maylee. Work has wrapped up on a parking lot expansion at the Campbell River Airport. The city of Campbell River announced earlier this year that $195,000 from the airport reserve fund would go toward redesigning and enlarging the parking area. City officials said this week the project is now complete. The timing comes just ahead of the airport's seasonal flight service to Calgary with WestJet. The Campbell River to Calgary route is scheduled to begin Friday. The Campbell River Fire Department is getting ready to host its annual open house later this month. The city says the event gives families a chance to connect with firefighters while learning more about fire safety in the community. Visitors will be able to take part in hands-on activities, watch fire equipment demonstrations, and get information about FireSmart programs and wildfire preparedness. There will also be a barbecue by donation, along with opportunities to meet local firefighters and dispatchers. The open house takes place May 30th from 10 a.m. to 2 p.m. at Fire Station No. 1 on 13th Avenue. The BC Nurses Union says its members have voted more than 98% in favor of job action. The strike vote follows 6 months of bargaining with the province. President Adrienne Geer says the union is still seeking improved benefits and funding for better nurse-to-patient ratios.
2: But we've also been met with the employer who's refused to offer any substantive contract improvements or commit to the compensation and funding made available to other public sector contracts.
1: Geer says she hopes both sides can come back to the table to negotiate a deal. Nursing is an essential service, so there would be limits on any potential job action. And 4 Canadians are now isolating in the Victoria area after returning from the cruise ship at the center of a deadly hantavirus outbreak. Our provincial reporter Emily Joveski has more on what hantavirus is and whether you need to be concerned about its spreading.
3: Most of the time, humans pick up hantavirus from contact with rodent droppings. But this particular Andes strain behind the outbreak on the MV Hondius is different because it can spread from person to person. BC Provincial Health Officer Dr. Bonnie Henry says it can lead to serious illness, but the risk to the general public is low. It requires prolonged close contact to spread, and it mutates slowly, so there's little potential for a pandemic. Emily Joveski, Vista News, Victoria.
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1: Just one game on the Stanley Cup playoff schedule tonight, with Colorado looking to eliminate Minnesota at home in Game 5 with puck drop at 5. Montreal heads to Buffalo tomorrow for Game 5. And in the MLB, the Blue Jays will look to avoid being swept by the Rays with first pitch just after 4. Then the Mariners will look for a series victory against the Astros starting just after 5.
0: River weather.
5: A little bit of everything. A mixed bag, as they call it, on the schedule for the weather today. Sun, cloud, chance of rain off and on. A high of 17 for us. Cloudy, 11 overnight with a 30% chance of showers. Tomorrow, 60% chance of showers with sun and cloud, 15 tomorrow. Friday, mostly rain throughout your day and a high of 12. Right now in Campbell River, it's 17.
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0: Olivia Dean and So Easy on 99.7 The River. We're tier listing days of the week to land on the 13th earlier in the show. I mean, like, Friday gets the bad rap because of the movies, but in actuality, pretty good final day of the work week. Monday doesn't get nearly bad enough of a reputation because it's the first day of the work week, and that is terrible. Wednesdays, kind of mid. Nothing good or bad ever happens on Wednesday the 13th.
1: Hello?
2: What are you doing?
1: Oh, hey, babe. Why do you sound like that?
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0: Finally, on 99.7 The River, good afternoon into the second half of your work week as we inch our way closer to the May long weekend. My name is Justice. I am a professional talker for a living. That's what I do. I sit here or stand here and I talk. And then when I leave here, believe it or not, I don't talk that much. Got a text in from Sheila to 287-4444 earlier. Said, I thought you maybe didn't like me when we met at the grocery store. Now I understand it. Yeah, no, I'm really sorry. Like, if I've ever met you and given off the impression that either I don't vibe with you or I don't like you or whatever, it's not that. I'm just not great in social settings, believe it or not. And I don't talk a whole heck of a lot when I'm not here because, frankly, by the time, like, my show has come and gone, I'm tired of talking. I've used up all my words. I've used up all my thoughts. And that's okay, I hope. But it makes me think, because, you know, you hear the sayings about the plumber has the bad pipes in their own home, or it's the person that is the landscaper that has the unruly garden, or the chef that eats butter noodles for dinner every night. And don't get me wrong, I love butter noodles as much as the next guy, but the thought is that a chef would cook a better meal for the family, but they're a chef. All they do is cook all day. So they don't want to when they get home. And that makes total sense too. So do you have one of those jobs where it's like you spend all day doing something so you don't want to come home and spend more time doing that same thing? Looking at you, mechanics, contractors, house cleaners, 287-4444.
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0: Talking about people in their professions not wanting to do that on their own time. For me, I listen to music and then I talk in between songs. And then when I leave here at the end of the day, I don't really want to talk anymore. I've used up all my words and all my thoughts and got a number of messages of people that are nurses saying, when my husband has the man cold, I don't want to take care of him. Yeah, but listen, like, think of any disease that has ever existed in the world. The man cold is 10 times worse than that. You should be very concerned. And every time that your husband says, can you get me a snack, that it's like a life and death scenario. It's utmost importance and significance. But I get that. And like, nurses work hard. They work long hours. And so if I'm sitting there going, it's like, you're okay. You're okay. My now wife, she used to work at a vet clinic. And then like, we adopted a cat and our cat had so many health problems. And it's like, oh, I just do not want to deal with this because it's expensive, first off. And secondly, all she did was deal with animal issues. And so we did get done what was needed to be done. And when we adopted the cat, we took it in from a foster program, and it was like 18, and we gave it 3 more years of really great life before it passed on. But, you know, the chef or the mover, we got a text from, David the mover says, if I had a nickel for every time one of my friends asked me to help them move something, I'd have a handful of nickels. I don't like carrying couches. I just do it for work. Yeah, there you go. Makes total sense. Things you do professionally, you never do in your private time. 287-4444.
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0: Dua Lipa, that is Don't Start Now. It's on 99.7 The River. Thank you for being with us on the show, hanging out, and being a part of it. 287-4444 if you want to join in on the conversation. We're talking about things people do for work that they never do on their own time. And this is actually a really interesting one. Whitey texted us at 287-4444 and said, most NHL enforcers off the ice, really nice guys. How many NHL enforcers have you met, Whitey? It's an interesting field to pick. Then finish it off with Go Flyers. Yes, I know they're out. Ah, Go Flyers. But yeah, I've only ever met a couple of pro hockey players. But when you think of like pro hockey player, it's like tough, rugged. I mean, when it comes to enforcers, beat people up for a living or wear punches in the mouth for a living. And in actuality, they're super nice guys. I've found that throughout my time in the hockey circle. Very nice people. And kind of understand, like, they don't enjoy fighting. They just kind of know that they're good at it. And, like, if you want to get all corny with sports, like, the code, where it's like someone makes a big hit and they go, ah, now I got to fight the guy because I have to show that that doesn't work here. That doesn't fly. Or, you know, my team needs a spark, that sort of thing. But I've found that a lot of pro athletes, for the most part, are nice people. Nice, down-to-earth people, which I think is cool. But we're talking about things you do for work that you don't want to do on your own time. House cleaners. You spend all week cleaning other people's houses, and then you come home on Sunday, and all of a sudden yours needs a clean. Not fun. I imagine that gets brushed off, or not brushed off, and just not done. And I totally understand it. So don't beat yourself up over it. Things you do for work that you never do for yourself. 287-4444.
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9: Ninja? You're a ninja? Get out of here. You're a ninja.
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Phil Collins, that's the studio, and it's here on 99.7 The River in Campbell River. Taylor Swift in there, too. Thank you for being with us on your Wednesday afternoon. This is Tate McRae. She's All I Want to Be is here on The River.

That's Avril Lavigne and My Happy Ending on 99.7 The River in Campbell River. My name is Justice. Good afternoon. Thank you for hanging out with us. Let's take a look at your Campbell River weather today. Sun, cloud, chance of showers, maybe a little bit of wind. High of 17 for us today. Overnight tonight down to 11 with, again, that lingering little chance of rain. Tomorrow, 15 is our high. Sun, cloud, and a chance of showers tomorrow afternoon.

0: tomorrow this afternoon is not a thing. Tomorrow afternoon, chance of rain. Friday, rain throughout your day, high of 12 degrees. But for your weekend and long weekend, it's dry. Not the warmest, highs of 15 and 16 degrees, but it is dry on the long weekend. Right now, 17 in Campbell River.
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0: That's a big song from Olivia Rodrigo called Drop Dead on 99.7 The River, currently sitting at number 3 on the Billboard Hot 100. It debuted on the charts at number 1, dropped down to 4 last week, and then is back up another spot to number 3 for that big hit. Thank you for being with us on the 99.7 The River at Work show. If you're planning on doing some camping, maybe you're headed very North Island or headed a little bit south or headed towards Strathcona or wherever it is, here's some decent news. Be safe with it, however, that we will be allowed to have campfires for the May long weekend, because starting Friday at noon, campfires allowed within the coastal fire center. So if you plan on roasting some marshmallows or some hot dog weenies, you can do it. Now, it is important to remember that they are just brought back, and after some expected rain over the next couple of days, it should be decent enough conditions for it. That's why they're allowed again. But we still have to be really careful. We can't be careless about it just because it's allowed. So please do be careful and cautious if you are having fires out there, because, you know, it's still fairly early in the spring season and can get pretty dry, as we've seen it be dry for like the last month or so. But if you are headed out camping, first off, I hope you enjoy it. Second off, be careful if you're having any campfires, which are defined as half a meter wide, under half a meter wide, by under half a meter tall. Anything bigger than that is what they consider a category 2 fire, which are not allowed. Happy camping. The
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0: Alicia Keys, that's Girl on Fire. It's on 99.7 The River in Campbell River. Thank you for being with us on the show today. That is it for me. I hope you have an awesome rest of your Wednesday and a great start to your Thursday. Because next time we chat, tomorrow morning, 10 o'clock, be there, be square, round, or triangle, whatever you pick. Have a great rest of your day. AJ's up next. We'll chat again tomorrow. And until then, as always, have a good one and be safe. See ya.
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0: Bruno Mars, the lead single off his album, Romantic, I Just Might, on 99.7 The River. It's funny because I was talking about this earlier with somebody today, but we really lucked out with our venue that Bruno is going to be performing at. If you haven't heard about this, he's going to be at BC Place Stadium for 5 nights in October. And that venue is so good that even people in Toronto are a little jealous. Yeah, I don't know if you've heard about this, but he's actually going to be performing at the Rogers Stadium over in Toronto next weekend. And this venue is so infamous that even Coldplay had some choice words about it when they performed there last year.
1: And we'd like to say thank you so much for coming through all the bull you have to come through to this weird stadium in the middle of nowhere. So thank you.
0: Yeah, it might be one of the few times we actually have a leg up on Toronto, at least when it comes to performances. So that's nice, right? We have that going for us. Hope your Wednesday is treating you well so far. AJ here with the Afternoon Drive Show. Just taking a quick look at your Campbell River weather. Currently at a high of 18 and mostly cloudy outside of the River Studios on 12th Avenue. Just taking a quick look outside of our window here. I can see that the sun is trying its best to peek its head out, but I think it's going to be cloudy for a majority of the day there. We got lots to talk to you about today, including some good news on what's going to be going on with the fire restrictions here, how expensive gas is, and the return of a Canadian legend. Yeah, we'll talk about that more coming up in the 3 o'clock hour. Going to kick off your afternoon with Krisha Turner and Don't Call Me Baby on 99.7 The River.

0: playing everything cool, deep, and current. It's new music from Tyler Shaw, Run to You on 99.7 The River. We were talking about this a couple of weeks ago, but do you remember this challenge that Tyler Shaw was putting out to his fans? Yeah, he asked them if they could help him get to 80,000 followers over on Instagram. And if that actually went through, he was going to fulfill whatever the top request was on his post that he made about this. It was super cool. A lot of fans commented some pretty awesome stuff. But one comment stood above them all. It was this bride from BC. She was asking him if he would come perform at her wedding. Make her dreams come true for old time's sake. Super sweet. He was going to fulfill that request if he reached that 80,000 follower goal. But by the time the end of the week came by, he only reached 72,000 followers. Which sounds like a bummer. You know, a lot of people thought that this fan's wish wasn't going to be able to come true. Until last week when he actually posted a video over on his Instagram page saying he was just going to fulfill the request anyways. Super sweet, just shows how nice of a person he really is. And that is probably one of the most Canadian things you could ever do. Even though you didn't reach your own personal goals, you're still going to make somebody else's goals and dreams come true.
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1: So just want to give you a quick heads up here. If you're somebody who's been waiting to fill up their gas, maybe you want prices to go down just a little bit more. I've got some bad news for you because it doesn't look like that's going to be happening anytime soon. Came across this report this morning saying that gas prices across the country are likely to spike in a couple of weeks. Apparently, we're going to be breaking some records when it comes to prices. Ugh, sucks to see stuff like that, especially when gas is what, like $2.19 in Campbell River? I saw that the other day. Ridiculous. So if you're out and about tonight, maybe coming back home from work or dropping the kids off at soccer or baseball practice, anything like that, now is probably the best time to fill up. So funny, man. I got all these pictures coming up from when COVID was massive back in 2020, right? And I missed the gas prices then so much. It was like 90 cents for gas back in the day. Oh, what I wouldn't do to go back during those days. It was peak. Well, at least for the gas prices. Everything else we can hold off on, right?

0: Serena Ryder on 99.7 The River. Was just taking a quick look at your Campbell River weather. It looks like it's going to be a weird long weekend. Apparently, it's supposed to rain Friday, Saturday. Sunday, it's supposed to clear up just a little bit. And then Monday, it looks like it's going to rain again. If you got any big plans, you're planning on going anywhere, Sunday's probably your best bet to get outside and take in that Campbell River summer. That's going to be your best chance to do that. Right now, though, not too bad. A little muggy outside, currently at a high of 18 and mostly cloudy outside of the River Studios on 12th Avenue.
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1: Gotta get that. Gotta get that. Gotta get that.

0: It's a throwback all the way from 2009. God, it feels like it was just yesterday, doesn't it? It's Boom Boom Pow from the Black Eyed Peas on 99.7 The River. Just wanted to give you a quick heads up here. The City Fire Department is going to be hosting their annual open house in just a couple of weeks. It's going to be taking place Saturday, May 30th. From 10 to 2 p.m., you can go on by, check out what they've got available for you. It's really cool, too. This event is for the public, of course, to learn more about the fire department and fire safety. Got a bunch of stuff going on over there, too. You can explore the fire safety house, practice your aim with a fire hose. You can try out their power tools. And if you're a big fan of heights, you can also get lifted high in the sky by their tower truck as well. That's something I am definitely not a fan of. Hate heights, so I would definitely be passing out on that. But hey, if that's for you, highly recommend checking this out. Love everything else that the fire department does, though. Yeah, like I said, takes place Saturday, May 30th from 10 to 2 p.m. Make sure you go on by, go check this out. For more info on this and any other events that are taking place in Campbell River, just head on over to mycampbellrivernow.com.
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Just when we thought he was finally out, Captain Canada is going to be coming back for maybe the last time to represent his home team. Except he's not going to be captain this time, so it's a bit of a weird structure they've got going on. We'll talk about this more coming up in just 7 minutes. Right now, though, you two with Vertigo on 99.7 The River.

0: 3:07 in Campbell River. Hope your afternoon's treating you well so far. It's AJ here. You hear about this? Sidney Crosby, Captain Canada himself, going to be making a comeback with Team Canada for the Men's World Hockey Championship.
1: Just when they thought I was out, they pull me back in.
0: Yeah, really interesting situation they've got going on this time, though, because he's not going to be returning as captain. Instead, 19-year-old Macklin Celebrini, he's going to be taking on the captain role. Good for him. Really interested to see how this is going to play out, if he can actually lead this team to victory. Canada is going to be playing against Sweden Friday morning, 7:20. Bit of an early game, but hey, we tuned in for that Canada versus USA game back during the Olympics, and that was like, what, 4 or 5 in the morning, something like that. Speaking of the Olympics, though, of course, the big question on everybody's mind right now, are we going to be headed back for another Canada versus USA showdown? Because after the Olympics, we're just a couple of months removed away from that, right? My heart might not be ready for that again. Is it normal to be getting gray hairs at 26? Ugh,

0: Justin Bieber with Daisies on 99.7 The River. We were talking a little bit about this yesterday, but his fans, not too happy with him right now. But yeah, they were expecting a full-on tour announcement following his Coachella performances last month. And it got to the point that fans were constantly refreshing his Ticketmaster and social media pages for days. But he just stayed completely silent, not a peep out of this guy. And then last Thursday, a bunch of photos popped up over on social media that showed him performing a private show for billionaires and high-profile guests, people like Oprah and the CEO of Disney. Big money players right there. Not gonna lie, like, I'm not even a Bieber super fan or anything like that, but it's gotta be disappointing for the fans who feel like the only way to actually see him perform anything these days is if you're extremely wealthy. It sucks, dude.
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0: So just wanted to give you a quick heads up on this. That fire ban that was put into place last week could possibly be getting lifted on Friday at noon. Yeah, they've just been taking a look at how the weather's been these past couple of days. It's been getting kind of muggy, a little cooler. It's supposed to be getting rain this weekend as well. So it is possible that you could have yourself a little campfire on this Victoria Day long weekend. Of course, if there are any changes, if they decide to scrap that entirely, we will let you know. And we've got a bunch more information available about this just over at our website, mycampbellrivernow.com.
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1: Good afternoon. I'm Nathan Maley. Some big changes are coming to Quadra Island's recycling system. The island's recycling depot is moving to its new location on Industrial Way. The new depot is scheduled to open on May 30th as the island takes a step towards transitioning to the Recycle BC program. The new depot's operating hours will be Friday to Monday from 9 a.m. to 3 p.m., including on statutory holidays. More information on the transition is available on our website. Campfires will again be permitted on Vancouver Island and the Sunshine Coast at the end of the week. The BC Wildfire Service says they'll be lifting the Category 1 campfire prohibition in the Coastal Fire Center as of Friday at noon. The change comes following recent cooler temperatures, improved humidity values, and a reduction in wildfire hazard throughout the region. Category 2 and 3 open burning and select activities and equipment will still not be allowed. The BC Nurses Union says its members have voted overwhelmingly in favor of job action after 6 months of bargaining with the province. President Adrienne Geer says nurses don't want any job action that would impact patient care.
2: We are willing to go back to the table. We have signaled that to the employer. They have also signaled that they're willing to come back to the table. This is the final last chance, however.
1: Geer says the union is still seeking improved benefits and funding for better nurse-to-patient ratios. Any job action would be limited because nursing is an essential service. And BC says Tumbler Ridge will host an official event to celebrate the FIFA World Cup next month. Our provincial reporter Emily Joveski has more.
3: Tumbler Ridge will be one of 7 BC communities to host a Canada Celebrates event with FIFA watch parties and other entertainment. It comes after a mass shooting rocked the small northeastern BC community in February, leaving 6 children and 2 women dead, as well as the suspect. Mayor Daryl Krakowka says it'll be a chance for residents to gather and enjoy a positive experience. Vancouver's BC Place is set to host 7 World Cup matches, with the first one taking place on June 13th. Emily Joveski, Vista News.
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1: Just one game on the Stanley Cup playoffs schedule tonight, with Colorado looking to eliminate Minnesota at home in Game 5 with puck drop at 5. Montreal heads to Buffalo tomorrow for Game 5. And in the MLB, the Blue Jays will look to avoid being swept by the Rays with first pitch moments from now. Then the Mariners will look for a series victory against the Astros starting just after 5.
0: River weather.
5: Well, Campbell River, it looks like it's going to get a little bit muggier and cooler compared to what we were dealing with last week, because later on tonight, it's going to reach a low of 7 and be mainly clear. Heading into tomorrow, your Thursday, it could get a little wet, though. It's supposed to reach a high of 14 with a few showers. Right now, though, not too bad in Campbell River. Currently at a high of 18 and mostly cloudy outside of the River Studios on 12th Avenue. Your next low tide is going to be at 8:21 this evening. Next high tide, 3 o'clock tomorrow morning.
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We all deal with our fair share of wildlife here in Campbell River, right? Especially this time of year with how many deer and bears are roaming around our streets. But I've come across an evolution of an animal that I never thought we would have had to deal with in our lives. And it's an animal we're quite familiar with. Yeah, I'll reveal what it is coming up right after Corey Hart, Never Surrender on 99.7 The River. Just

Classic throwback all the way from 1985. It's Corey Hart with Never Surrender on 99.7 The River. And it's safe to say we're in that time of year where we've got to be a little more alert when we're driving around Campbell River, right? So many bears and deer that are roaming our streets now. Just got to keep an extra eye out for them. But this is interesting because there's a new form of animal out there that we kind of already deal with. It's not an evolution. It's more like a devolution, if that's a thing. The drunken deer. Have you heard about this? So over in France, police are warning drivers to keep an eye out for inebriated wildlife that apparently get a little tipsy after eating some fermented fruits, makes them frolic around erratically and run in circles. And honestly, we need to have a real conversation about how deer are the real party animals. They show up uninvited in your lawns, you leave a mess everywhere they go, and if they get into your house, guaranteed it's going to get trashed.

0: 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It's new music from Sophia Camara, Girls Like You on 99.7 The River. Just wanted to give you a quick heads up if you're on your way back home, too. If you come across any traffic issues, whether that's road closures due to construction, I believe there's still construction going on 16th Avenue and Maple Street there. That's been shut down for quite a while. Or if you just come across any collisions, especially with how the weather is today, feel free to give me a call or text. That's 287-4444, powered by Fido. 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Like I said, that's 287-4444. It's the River text line. It's powered by Fido.
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0: Just want to give a huge shout out to the First Open Heart Society. They held their 39th annual Walk for Hearts fundraiser on May 3rd. A fantastic initiative there that was able to generate over $10,000 in donations. 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How cool is that? 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

0: Just wanted to give you another reminder that Ocean Week is going to be making its way back to Campbell River. Yeah, it's going to be running from May 31st to June 7th. If you've never participated in this before, it's a lot of fun. It's a series of community events that are dedicated to raising awareness about ocean conservation, the close ties between the people of Campbell River and the ocean. They've got a whole bunch of activities that are completely family-friendly, ready for you. They've got Loop Day, Beach Cleanup, Sea School, Whale Night, bunch more stuff available for you. And they've also got World Ocean Day on Saturday, June 6th. Runs from 10:30 to 3 over at the Maritime Heritage Center. 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It's a lot of fun. You can find more information on this just over at our website at mycampbellrivernow.com.
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1: Good afternoon, I'm Nathan Maley. Some big changes are coming to Quadra Island's recycling system. The island's recycling depot is moving to its new location on Industrial Way. The new depot is scheduled to open on May 30th as the island takes a step towards transitioning to the Recycle BC program. The new depot's operating hours will be Friday to Monday from 9 a.m. to 3 p.m., including on statutory holidays. More information on the transition is available on our website. Campfires will again be permitted on Vancouver Island and the Sunshine Coast at the end of the week. The BC Wildfire Service says they'll be lifting the Category 1 campfire prohibition in the Coastal Fire Center as of Friday at noon. The change comes following recent cooler temperatures, improved humidity values, and a reduction in wildfire hazard throughout the region. Category 2 and 3 open burning and select activities and equipment will still not be allowed. The BC Nurses Union says its members have voted overwhelmingly in favor of job action after 6 months of bargaining with the province. President Adrienne Geer says nurses don't want any job action that would impact patient care.
2: We are willing to go back to the table. We have signaled that to the employer. They have also signaled that they're willing to come back to the table. This is the final last chance, however.
1: Geer says the union is still seeking improved benefits and funding for better nurse-to-patient ratios. Any job action would be limited because nursing is an essential service. And BC says Tumbler Ridge will host an official event to celebrate the FIFA World Cup next month. Our provincial reporter Emily Joveski has more.
3: Tumbler Ridge will be one of seven BC communities to host a Canada